0: room. So we played a week ago, I don't know, in Syros, beautiful venue, and the music played to the room. Tomorrow we will play in the No Theater, and it will play to the room. We play with the acoustics, and it sounds very simple. But one of the biggest problems that I have in general with music, contemporary music, and also in Greece, I feel it. We don't play together. Every person plays his own instrument, great technical abilities. There are very few people who are working hard on listening, on moving together. And I knew that we will have it, but to be honest, I never had it in a band with 12 people. I played in big bands. Just before I came to live in Greece, I was leading a big band, leading saxophonist in a big band, and this is something that really, really, in a way, out of my expectation, but in a very, very good sense.
1: Είπε λοιπόν ότι γνώριζε από πριν κάποια μέλη της ορχήστρας, γιατί έπαιζαν μαζί στο γκρουπ Ποταμός που είχαν δημιουργήσει, συνδημιουργήσει μαζί με τον Χρυσόστομο Μπουκάλι, τον Νίκο Σιδηροκαστρίτη, τον Χάρη Λαμπράκη και τον Βίρο Ναντόλα. 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Is the time that you play with orchestra a time yet that you feel that yourself is in the same level with the team? You felt like the team from the first time in this orchestra?
0: It is not a matter of level, because I don't even know what level kind of means. I guess that some of us are kind of coming more from very improvised music, from Greek, from free, and it's not about the level, it's about how you celebrate your personality together. Mm-hmm. And it is very often that you would play in such a band, and there will be very kind of a strong competition. That some people are intimidated, you know, because this saxophonist player, this, you know, and I don't see any of it in this band. So it's everyone is kind of helping the thing to move together, as you know. As a unique artistic unit, it's as great as art, as music can be. It's a great thing. And I thought about it that when we started to play, it was kind of the liberation orchestra, and in the last gig, I felt that we are moving slowly into kind of a very strong Mingus stroke Sun Ra. You know, I cannot think of, not many bands move stylistically so organically. It's not that Nikos came and said, let's go Mingus. We don't decide about anything. It moves organically. And this is why we make music. We want to make music because we want it to be organic. And I think that this band, it achieves it naturally.
1: Τον ρώτησα, δηλαδή, αν αισθάνθηκε ποτέ ότι υπάρχει θέμα, ότι αν αισθάνθηκε από την πρώτη στιγμή ίσως προς

putting on the Ritz. Different types who wear a day coat, pants with stripes and cutaway coat, perfect fits, putting on the Ritz.